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It's a wonderful miracle. 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

0: 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I'm Lou Brutus, jam-packed with guests, including Noodles from The Offspring, who is back as featured artist. My special guest, Cody Quistad of Wage War, who will be here this hour. Plus, we will hear from Chino of Deftones in our newest feature, The Hard Drive Archive. We got Deftones tonight in honor of the anniversary of the birth of their late member, Chi Chang. There are also a number of drummers celebrating birthdays tonight, so all of our features, It Came From the Web, Screen Time, Poetry Corner, and The Rant, all about the drummers.
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12: So yeah, it sounds like maybe it's a woodchuck. Either way, it's not getting dealt with until Monday.
13: Circulated water.
12: Not getting dealt with until at least Monday when I get back from Rockfest, so... The woodchuck will have a nice little weekend to himself out there. What does a woodchuck eat? I mean, he chucks wood, but what does he eat?
13: I think he eats plants.
12: All right, so he's not after...
13: Grasses and tree bark and vegetables. You don't have anything. You're not growing anything out there,
12: no,
13: right?
12: But
13: grubs. He's going to eat some insects.
12: What about the bird food? Is the bird food attracting him?
13: I don't think he doesn't say anything about seeds, but it does talk about plants.
12: We do have some kind of blackberry bush back there or something. He might be
13: vegetables, grubs. Mm. I mean, things you
12: that most people would have in their backyard. Mm-hmm. All right. Well, he's not going to be living very long in my backyard. Whether I take care of him with the flamethrower or the M80s, well, something's going to happen to him.
13: Well, they'll trap. He'll. No. Yeah, somebody will trap him and take him somewhere else.
12: That. Yeah. Save that for.
13: It's a whistle pig, or a land beaver.
12: I'll dispatch of him just fine.
13: Put him. He could tell if it's going to be winter or spring.
12: Can't you drown him in there? Can't you just put the hose down there and you drown him?
13: Build him a shelter and then charge people to come in the spring to whether he's going to see a shadow or not. We could capitalize on this. We could name him. What should we name him?
12: Not going to be a thing.
13: You could build him a habitat and he could live back there.
12: Unsheltered is what his name is going to be. That's what his name is.
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0: Cody Quistad of Wage War joins me now as special guest. When you guys start to tour again in the fall, you'll be out west. Is the problem with high altitude and dry climates really a thing?
1: It absolutely cooks me. I feel like we need to start flying out like a week before we start. If we start tours on the West Coast, we just like fly out a week before and just acclimate. I mean, the elevation is definitely one thing, but the dryness, like it always kicks me in Britain's butt, dude. It is not a joke.
0: Tell me about when you roll into some place like Denver or a Helena or Billings, Montana, and you have to deal with the realities of being at a high altitude, trying to jump around and breathe hard.
1: Yeah. I mean, it's always just kind of a side note before we go on to just everyone kind of take it slow, let the lights do the lifting today. And just kind of, it's like the fine line, right? Because we pride ourselves on having like an energetic, engaging show, even though we could just stand still and, you know, let the production do its thing. We like to be active and move around the stage and jump up and down and just kind of be in it. But for those shows, we definitely have to, like, at least the first like five songs, like, let's just see where we're at.

0: Five Finger Death Punch on Hard Drive XL, one of the bands I have encountered who have done their own challenge coin. Shinedown and Hailstorm are others. Challenge coins, which are physical, minted, personalized coins, are very popular to give out in both the military and law enforcement. I myself have been blessed to have received a number of coins through the years, including one from the Secretary of the Navy. That's the rarest I have. So we thought it would be nice for the 30th anniversary of our show to do our own challenge coin. How do you get one? I can't even tell you. You can't ask for it. You just kind of hope to run into me or somebody from the show who will then just give you one.
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0: Both The Offspring and Deftones joining me later tonight as guests on Hard Drive XL, where the word of the night is double stroke roll. 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
3: Today we salute the drummer, keeper of the downbeat, most curious of the citizens in the rock and roll town seat. 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So if you are a fan of music in the winter, spring, fall, and summer, please remember to respect the hands and the feet of the drummer.
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0: The Pretty Reckless, doing it Wednesday style on Hard Drive XL. The band is currently on the road, opening for AC/DC, headlining their own gigs, and doing select festivals, including Rockfest in Cadott, Wisconsin, where I will host them later this week. Now, whether it's at Rockfest or one of these other shows that I do all across the country, please don't ever be shy about walking up and introducing yourself to me. I am not a fancy person, and I love every opportunity I get to meet fellow music fans and thank them for listening to me and the show and supporting all of these fantastic bands that we love so much. Plus, I will have 30th anniversary guitar picks and stickers, so you can get something for free as well.
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11: Yeah, it sounds like maybe it's a woodchuck. Either way, it's not getting dealt with until Monday.
12: Yeah, circulated water.
11: Not getting dealt with until at least Monday when I get back from Rockfest. So the woodchuck will have a nice little weekend to himself out there. What does a woodchuck eat? I mean, he chucks wood, but what does he eat?
12: I think he eats plants.
11: All right, so he's not after
12: grasses and tree bark and vegetables. You don't have anything. You're not growing anything. Out there,
11: no,
12: right?
11: But
12: grubs. He's going to eat some insects.
11: What about the
12: snails?
11: The bird food. Is the bird food attracting him?
12: I don't think he doesn't say anything about seeds, but it does talk about plants.
11: We do have some kind of blackberry bush back there or something. He might be
12: vegetables. Grubs. Mm. I mean, things you
11: that most people would have in their backyard.
12: Mm-hmm.
11: All right. Well, he's not going to be living very long in my backyard. Whether I take care of him with the flamethrower or the M80s, well, something's going to happen to him.
12: Well, somebody will trap him and take him somewhere else.
11: Save that for.
12: It's a whistle pig or a land beaver.
11: I'll dispatch of him just fine.
12: Put him, he could tell if it's going to be winter or spring.
11: Can't you drown him in there? Can't you just put the hose down there and drown him?
12: Build him a shelter and then charge people to come in the spring to whether he's going to see a shadow or not. We could capitalize on this. We could name him. What should we name him?
11: Not going to be a thing.
12: You could build him a habitat and he could live back there.
11: Unsheltered is what his name is going to be. That's what his name is.
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1: Check out all of the amazing drummers celebrating birthdays today. John Dolmayan, System of a Down, is 53, currently over in Europe with the group. Marky Ramone of the Ramones is 70. Jason Bonham, phenomenal drummer like his dad, John Bonham from Led Zeppelin, is 55. And Artemis Pyle, original drummer for Lynyrd Skynyrd, is 78. Chi Chang of Deftones, born this day, 1970, passed in 2013. Joe Satriani from Chickenfoot, who I just saw in Sammy Hagar's band again, is 70. Linda Ronstadt is 80. And the late, great Johnny Thunders, born this day in 1952, OD'd in 91. That's a lot of music in one day.
0: Let's rock. Hard Drive XL.
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16: Well, yeah, this sounds like maybe it's a woodchuck. Either way, it's not getting dealt with until Monday.
17: Circulated
16: least,
17: water.
16: Not getting dealt with until at least Monday when I get back from Rockfest. So the woodchuck will have a nice little weekend to himself out there. What does a woodchuck eat? I mean, he chucks wood, but what does he eat?
17: I think he eats plants.
16: All right, so he's not after
17: grasses and tree bark and vegetables. You don't have anything. You're not growing anything. Over,
16: no,
17: right?
16: But
17: grubs. He's going to eat some insects.
16: What about the
17: snails?
16: The bird food? Is the bird food attracting him?
17: I don't think he doesn't say anything about seeds, but it does talk about plants.
16: We do have some kind of blackberry bush back there or something. He might be
17: vegetables, grubs. Mm. I mean, things you
16: that most people would have in their backyard.
17: Mm-hmm.
16: All right. Well, he's not going to be living very long in my backyard. Whether I take care of him with the flamethrower or the M80s, well, something's going to happen to him.
17: Well, somebody will trap him and take him somewhere else.
16: Yeah. Save that for...
17: It's a whistle pig. Or a land beaver.
16: I'll dispatch of him just fine.
17: Put him... He could tell if it's going to be winter or spring.
16: Can't you drown him in there? Can't you just put the hose down there and you drown him?
17: Build him a shelter and then charge people to come in the spring to whether he's going to see a shadow or not. We could capitalize on this. We could name him. What should we name him?
16: Not going to be a thing.
17: You could build him a habitat and he could live back there.
16: Unsheltered is what his name is going to be. That's what his name is.
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0: 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Thank you. And it is signed Lisa Liston. Lisa, your picks are on the way. I even put in some of the older models, too.
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0: Noodles from The Offspring is back as my featured artist. How come it's only Canada getting these upcoming Just the Punk Stuff shows from you guys?
1: Well, I think we wanted to try it out on some guinea pigs first. So I don't know. You can see it as they're lucky enough to get this stuff, or you can see it as like, oh man, if it sucks, those guys are going to be the ones to suffer from it. So we're going to go see how those goes, and it could be something that, you know, we take out and do, you know, a whole bigger tour. I remember seeing Iron Maiden play a show, big show, a bigger arena, and it was all B-sides. They didn't play any of the hits, and it was phenomenal, you know, great production value. I didn't know as many of those songs. I knew some of them, but I didn't know as many of those songs as I do the big hits, but it was great. Still a great show, and the fans went wild for it. So maybe we could do something like that in the future, too.

0: Hard Drive XL music from Soundgarden, preceded by our featured artist of the week, The Offspring. Thank you to Noodles for joining me again tonight. I cannot wait to host The Offspring this Saturday night as they close out Rockfest in Cadott, Wisconsin. But I also really want to make one of those Canadian Just the Punk Stuff shows. Small venues with the guys going back to their punk rock roots. That will be a perfect night.
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0: The XL. Something's crawled under his skin and it's time to get it out. Gross, dude. It's Lou's rant of the day.
1: As a number of famous drummers celebrate birthdays today, it's a good time to remember that no one suffers more in the world of music, more than roadies, more than fans in a hot field at a festival, than the parents of young drummers. First, there's the cost. Drums is expensive. And if you ask a drummer how much you can spend on drums, the reply is usually, how much you got? Second, drums are not just noisy, they are annoying to listen to as someone practices. So please remember, behind every great drummer stands parental units with the patience of saints, a large credit card bill, and giant headaches.
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20: Yeah, it sounds like maybe it's a woodchuck. Either way, it's not getting dealt with until Monday.
21: Circulated water.
20: Not getting dealt with until at least Monday when I get back from Rockfest. So the woodchuck will have a nice little weekend to himself out there. What does a woodchuck eat? I mean, he chucks wood, but what does he eat?
21: I think he eats plants.
20: All right, so he's not after
21: grasses and tree bark and vegetables. You don't have anything. You're not growing anything. Over,
20: no,
21: right?
20: But
21: grubs. He's going to eat some insects.
20: What about the bird food? Is the bird food attracting him?
21: I don't think he doesn't say anything about seeds, but it does talk about plants.
20: We do have some kind of blackberry bush back there or something. He might be
21: vegetables, grubs. Mm. I mean, things you
20: that most people would have in their backyard.
21: Mm-hmm.
20: All right. Well, he's not going to be living very long in my backyard. Whether I take care of him with the flamethrower or the M80s, well, something's going to happen to him.
21: Well, they'll trap. Somebody will trap him and take him somewhere else.
20: Save that for.
21: It's a whistle pig, or a land beaver.
20: I'll dispatch of him just fine.
21: Put him. He could tell if it's going to be winter.
20: Can't you drown
21: or
20: him in there? Can't you just put the hose down there and
21: you
20: drown him?
21: Build him a shelter and then charge people to come in the spring to whether he's going to see a shadow or not. We could capitalize on this. We could name him. What should we name him?
20: Not going to be a thing.
21: You could build him a habitat and he could live back there.
20: Unsheltered is what his name is going to be. That's what his name is.
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Chino from Deftones joining me from the Hard Drive Archive next hour on this anniversary of the birth of the late Chi Chang. 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
0: Lou Brutus has four favorite words. No, not those. 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

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I did it!

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10: Yeah, it sounds like maybe it's a woodchuck. Either way, it's not getting dealt with until Monday.
19: Yeah, circulated water.
10: Not getting dealt with until at least Monday when I get back from Rockfest. So the woodchuck will have a nice little weekend to himself out there. What does a woodchuck eat? I mean, he chucks wood, but what does he eat?
19: I think he eats plants.
10: All right, so he's not after
19: grasses and tree bark and vegetables. You don't have anything. You're not growing anything out.
10: No,
19: right?
10: But
19: grubs. He's going to eat some insects.
10: What about the snails? The bird food. Is the bird food attracting him?
19: I don't think he doesn't say anything about seeds, but it does talk about plants.
10: We do have some kind of blackberry bush back there or something. He might be
19: vegetables, grubs. Mm. I mean, things you
10: that most people would have in their backyard.
19: Mm-hmm.
10: All right. Well, he's not going to be living very long in my backyard. whether I take care of him with the flamethrower or the M80s, well, something's going to happen to him.
19: Well, they'll trap. Somebody will trap him and take him somewhere else.
10: Save that for.
19: It's a whistle pig, or a land beaver.
10: I'll dispatch of him just fine.
19: Put him. He could tell if it's going to be winter.
10: Can't you drown him in there? Can't you just put the hose down there and drown him?
19: Build him a shelter and then charge people to come in the spring to whether he's going to see a shadow or not. We could capitalize on this. We could name him. What should we name him?
10: Not going to be a thing.
19: You could build him a habitat and he could live back there.
10: Unsheltered is what his name is going to be. That's what his name is.
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1: I'm meteorologist Paul Trombley with your updated forecast. Lows around 68 overnight under partly cloudy skies. Winds out of the northeast around 5 miles per hour. Slight chance for storms Thursday. Highs level off around 92. Sunshine mixed with clouds at times. Slight chance of thunderstorms Thursday night, 71. Slight chance for storms Friday with highs in the mid-90s, mainly clear Saturday. That's the latest weather on the X. Right now, it's 73 degrees.
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2: I'm meteorologist Paul Trombley with your updated forecast. Lows around 68 overnight under partly cloudy skies. Winds out of the northeast around 5 miles per hour. Slight chance for storms Thursday. Highs level off around 92. Sunshine mixed with clouds at times. Slight chance of thunderstorms Thursday night, 71. Slight chance for storms Friday with highs in the mid-90s, mainly clear Saturday. That's the latest weather on the X. Currently 72.
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2: I'm meteorologist Paul Trombley with your updated forecast. Clear skies overnight with lows around 69. Northeasterly winds around 5 miles per hour. Mainly clear skies Thursday. Slight chance of thunderstorms. Daytime highs approaching 92. Partly cloudy with fog in spots Thursday night. Lows level off around 71. Sunshine mixed with clouds at times.

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1: I'm meteorologist Paul Trombley with your updated forecast. Clear skies overnight with lows around 69. Northeasterly winds around 5 miles per hour. Mainly clear skies Thursday. Slight chance of thunderstorms. Daytime highs approaching 92. Partly cloudy with fog in spots Thursday night. Lows level off around 71. Sunshine mixed with clouds at times Friday with daytime highs approaching 93. 88 Saturday. That's the latest weather on the X. Right now, it's 70 degrees.
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1: I'm meteorologist Paul Trombley with your updated forecast. Daytime highs approaching 92 today under mainly sunny skies with a slight chance of thunderstorms. Winds out of the east around 5 miles per hour. Lows dip down to about 71 tonight. Partly cloudy skies with fog in spots. Highs level off around 93 with fog in spots early tomorrow. Sunshine mixed with clouds at times. That's the latest weather on the X. Currently 70.
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another week drag you through the mud, meetings that should have been emails that should have never existed, and coworkers who somehow still can't figure out what reply all means. So yeah, you've earned this. Every Friday at 5 p.m., we crank up the volume and count down five tracks that actually matter. No fluff, no filler, no corporate gatekeeping. It's Friday Fives. New stuff that doesn't suck, classics that still hit hard, and maybe a wild card or two every Friday at 5 p.m. No rules, no mercy, because this ain't some polite little playlist. It's Friday Fives.

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13: I'm meteorologist Paul Trombley with your updated forecast. Daytime highs approaching 92 today under mainly sunny skies with a slight chance of thunderstorms. Winds out of the east around 5 miles per hour. Lows dip down to about 71 tonight. Partly cloudy skies with fog in spots. Highs level off around 93 with fog in spots early tomorrow. Sunshine mixed with clouds at times. That's the latest weather on the X. Right now, it's 66 degrees.
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11: The Milwaukee Brewers made a move to bolster their pitching staff yesterday, acquiring right-hander Lance McCullers Jr. and left-hander Colton Gordon from the Houston Astros. McCullers is a former All-Star and two-time World Series champion, while Gordon gives Milwaukee another left-handed arm as the Brewers continue to deal with injuries in their rotation. On the pitch, Argentina is headed to the FIFA World Cup Championship match after knocking off England 2-1 in the semifinals yesterday. Argentina will now face Spain in Sunday's World Cup final. And locally, the Eau Claire Express return to Carson Park tonight for a matchup with the Minnesota Mud Puppies, and it's another tailgate Thursday night. So join us for a tailgate hangout before the game starts at 6:35. And that's a quick look at your sports for this Thursday morning. 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
10: The Milwaukee Brewers made a move to bolster their pitching staff yesterday, acquiring right-hander Lance McCullers Jr. and left-hander Colton Gordon from the Houston Astros. McCullers is a former All-Star and two-time World Series champion, while Gordon gives Milwaukee another left-handed arm as the Brewers continue to deal with injuries in their rotation. On the pitch, Argentina is headed to the FIFA World Cup Championship match after knocking off England 2-1 in the semifinals yesterday. Argentina will now face Spain in Sunday's World Cup final. And locally, the Eau Claire Express return to Carson Park tonight for a matchup with the Minnesota Mud Puppies, and it's another Tailgate Thursday night. So join us for a tailgate hangout before the game starts at 6:35. And that's a quick look at your sports for this Thursday morning. For Sports Talk 105.1, I'm Dan Casper.

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4: 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None of them have smoked a cigarette, and I want to thank you from the bottom of my heart. 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
11: The Milwaukee Brewers made a move to bolster their pitching staff

Yesterday, acquiring right-hander Lance McCullers Jr. and left-hander Colton Gordon from the Houston Astros. McCullers is a former All-Star and two-time World Series champion, while Gordon gives Milwaukee another left-handed arm as the Brewers continue to deal with injuries in their rotation. On the pitch, Argentina is headed to the FIFA World Cup Championship match after knocking off England 2-1 in the semifinals yesterday. Argentina will now face Spain in Sunday's World Cup final. And locally, the Eau Claire Express return to Carson Park tonight for a matchup with the Minnesota Mud Puppies, and it's another tailgate Thursday night, so join us for a tailgate hangout before the game starts at 6:35. And that's a quick look at your sports for this Thursday morning. For Sports Talk 105.1, I'm Dan Casper. 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

0: Hi, my name's Robin Fletcher. I've smoked for 46 years. I went to a seminar in March 27th and seen Mark. My best friend came with me. We both went to it, and neither one of us smoked a cigarette in almost 7.5 months. I took my three sisters and my brother-in-law and my sister's best friend and went. None of them have smoked a cigarette, and I want to thank you from the bottom of my heart. Thank you.
1: 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I went to a Mark Patrick seminar, the Stop Smoking, and it worked. A friend of mine also went, and he still no longer smokes, and it was just amazing.
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10: The Milwaukee Brewers made a move to bolster their pitching staff yesterday, acquiring right-hander Lance McCullers Jr. and left-hander Colton Gordon from the Houston Astros. McCullers is a former All-Star and two-time World Series champion, while Gordon gives Milwaukee another left-handed arm as the Brewers continue to deal with injuries in their rotation. On the pitch, Argentina is headed to the FIFA World Cup Championship match after knocking off England 2-1 in the semifinals yesterday. Argentina will now face Spain in Sunday's World Cup final. And locally, the Eau Claire Express returned to Carson Park tonight for a matchup with the Minnesota Mud Puppies, and it's another Tailgate Thursday night. So join us for a tailgate hangout before the game starts at 6:35. And that's a quick look at your sports for this Thursday morning. 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

0: Rock Mornings with Brian and Gene. Thursday morning, one day closer to the weekend. Rockfest officially kicking off, not just the welcome party that was last night, but opening the gates later on at 11 o'clock. Holy smokes is the word, the phrase of this morning. Very smoky through most of the state of Wisconsin. You can taste it, you can feel it, you can smell it. It smells like a campfire, and that's actually the wildfires in northern Minnesota and Canada impacting the entire state as far as air quality. Supposed to get better after noon and not quite as hot today for Rockfest as well. Yeah. But speaking of hot, I was just looking at, there were some really cool photos. It looked like that tent, I guess, or party tent or whatever, where Buck Cherry was playing, was packed and lit last night.
1: It was a full crowd scene.
2: Well, it's kind of funny, right? Because, like, when we used to come to Rockfest years ago, it was Thursday, Friday, Saturday, Sunday.
1: Yeah.
2: Right?
1: 2015 was the last year.
2: And then they stopped doing Sunday, which kind of was a godsend, right? Because for those of us who work Monday, trying to, like, party on Saturday, Sunday, then we'd have to take Monday off and come home, and then you get, and then it's like...
0: It just
2: and then
0: makes sense. It just makes
2: right.
0: sense.
2: It was, it became so much easier to just come home on Sunday and get, unpacked and laundry and showers and all, and then relax and then go to work on Monday and kind of reset. But now they're doing this Wednesday thing, and it's crazy because it's as big as a normal day. I mean, like, the amount of people that come in here because... That Who's on Top stage, which is always packed, is packed on Wednesday now for the bonus bash, which is great, right here at Rockfest. We love that. So
1: we tried walking out of it during Buck Cherry last night, and I thought it was never going to end. I mean, you get down to the crossroads down here at the end, and that's how far down the crowd was last night for Buck Cherry.
2: Yeah,
1: and they got those video boards out there, so you got people in their lawn chairs just sitting there watching the video boards because they know they got no chance getting into that tent. It was just unbelievable last night.
2: Happy birthday to Chris Pontius. He's 52, part of the Jackass Boys, right? They just had their last movie, right? Came out.
1: Did Again?
2: You go, did you see it?
1: I heard it was out.
2: Okay. No? You're not a Jackass guy?
1: No, I never was.
2: He's 52. Corey Feldman. The Goonies, Lost Boys, License to Drive, The Burbs. The list goes on and on. And also has a band where he plays guitar. It's like a weird sort of Michael Jackson homage. But Corey Feldman is 55, by the way. Yeah, he's young.
1: Wow.
2: He's still young. Ed Kowalczyk, the lead singer Alive, he's also 55 years young today. Will Ferrell, his new golf comedy, The Hawk, hits Netflix today. Will Ferrell turns 59.
1: Holy cow.
2: He seems older. Doesn't he feel like he's older?
0: I think it's the gray. It's the gray.
2: It's the gray because he went gray?
0: It's the salt and pepper, yeah.
2: All right. Phoebe Cates, who, of course, famously came out of that pool in the red bikini in Fast Times at Ridgemont High. She was also
1: Living in stereo.
2: Doesn't anybody in this place knock? She also was Kate in Gremlins. She's 63 today. Michael Flatley, 68. That's the Lord of the Dance guy. Remember the Irish toe-tapper guy?
1: Yep.
2: Stuart Copeland, who's the drummer for The Police, turned 74 today.
1: He did the original score for the TV series The Equalizer.
2: Jimmy Johnson, how about them Cowboys? That guy, he's 83, co-hosting the NFL pregame show on Fox. Didn't he just retire?
1: I think he just retired.
2: Like last year was his final season, right? Jimmy Johnson going to go be on his boat and catch some fish?
1: They put Gronk in his place.
2: What an ample fill-in. Orville Redenbacher, the popcorn guy with the bow tie, born on this day in 1907. He died in 1995. Those are some birthdays today. Also on this day, July 16th in 1951, 75 years ago, The Catcher in the Rye was first published. It's one of those books obsess about, right?
0: Well, and you are, every English class from then until now has got to read it. I mean, it's one of those.
2: Yeah.
0: Required reading. Lit.
2: Yep. Totally. Lit. Totally. Catcher in the Rye, J.D. Salinger, 1951, 75 years ago that was first published. Dollywood. Didn't you say you wanted to go to Dollywood? You were talking about her opening up a new gas station or something, Gene, the other day?
0: I love Dolly Parton. Iconic, right? And it's supposed to be a really cool, you know, like Branson, I guess, but elevated, you know? It's supposed to be fun.
2: While Dollywood opened its doors for the first time ever on this day 40 years ago in 1986, it's in Tennessee, the movie Free Willy in theaters on this day in 1993, Michael Jackson, speaking of Michael Jackson.
0: First one, there's a bunch of them. That's the first one.
2: They did a bunch of Free Willies?
0: Yes.
2: I think they're rebooting it, right?
0: Yeah,
2: rebooting it?
0: They for sure did two, and then I think they rebooted, and then there was a show.
2: What happened in the second one? Did he get recaptured? Because isn't the point of the first one is that he gets free? What happened?
0: Different Willie.
2: Different Willie?
0: Different kid, different Willie.
2: All right. Also in theaters on this day in 1993, the movie Hocus Pocus. Isn't that one that the late, is that the Bette Midler one?
1: Mm-hmm. Yes,
2: Bette Midler and Sarah Jessica Parker, right? Mm-hmm. That's that one?
1: Yep.
2: Let's see. 1999, in theaters on this day in 99, Lake Placid, the big giant alligator in the lake. Betty White was feeding it cows. Oliver Platt, remember Oliver Platt and Jennifer, was it Jennifer Jason Leigh, right, was in that one? I think it was Jennifer Jason Leigh, right? No, it was the other one from Single White Female. And Lake Placid in theaters on this day in 99. Also on this day in 1999, JFK Jr., John.
0: Is
2: John
0: this
2: John.
0: The accident? Is this
2: yeah,
0: the...
2: yeah. And his wife Carolyn and her sister Lauren died when his plane crashed into the ocean near Martha's Vineyard. The Kennedy family, a couple of years later, agreed to pay the other family $15 million. That's how Elaine broke the bet, the contest.
1: She lost the bet.
2: She lost the bet because she was working out behind John.
1: Yep.
2: At the club there. So. John died three times. 2004, the movie I, Robot in theaters, starring Will Smith. 22 years ago, the movie about the evil robot. Sixth book of the Harry Potter series, The Half-Blood Prince, released on this day in 2005. That's the one where Dumbledore dies. Mm-hmm. Hashtag spoiler alert. And on this day, just 9 years ago, 2017, legendary director George Romero died at the age of 77. He's the guy who did Night of the Living Dead and a bunch of other zombie movies. Speaking of zombies, Gene, and your hypothetical mm-hmm. question.
0: Uh-huh, uh-huh.
2: Got a text from...
1: They're coming to get you, Barbara.
2: Roxy from the 715 texting in about Doc and the semis and the roundabouts said... you'll like this, Doc.
1: Okay.
2: Roxy said, I'll block the lane so semis can get through the roundabout. She's doing the Lord's work.
1: Roxy, yes, you are my new favorite. Oh, my.
2: Also got a text from someone named Turbo who said, thanks, Doc, for the roundabout semi rant. The regular traffic just don't get it.
1: No, they don't.
2: Well, I don't think any of us even knew that it was a law that you're not supposed to go. Not that I do. I don't want to be boxed in by a semi truck and get smushed, but I don't know. I didn't know it was an actual driving law.
1: There is a law on the books in the state of Wisconsin. If a semi is entering and you can't go in side by side with them, you got to let them use both lanes.
2: Huh.
0: It's smart because they have to use both lanes, but people do it all the time. You're right, and I doubt people know it's illegal.
1: Yeah, so. like I said, you know, I gotta have my head on a swivel when I'm doing one of them in traffic because, you know, in Green Bay.
2: Is that what happened when you almost tipped the truck over with the pallet there?
1: No, wrong time. wrong time.
0: So I'm many. Here, you get I'm mixed
1: for,
0: up.
1: I am
0: mixed
1: here
0: up.
1: For all three of your enjoyment.
2: I can't remember which time that was.
0: Yeah, right. Well, you guys take a break. I'm going to talk to Office Cora and find out what she's doing in the 715. I know for sure she's coming up to Rockfest, so I don't know if she'll be able to join us on the program tomorrow morning or not, if she's just coming in the evening for the musical entertainment or what. But we'll speak to Office Cora and find out what she's doing this weekend. Coming up next, Rock Mornings with Brian and Gene.
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0: Rock Mornings with Brian and Gene, and Brian's live at Rockfest the rest of this week. Well, he's traveled up there on Tuesday, yesterday for the program, today and tomorrow. Hopefully going to be talking to, a bunch of artists this afternoon with chances for meet and greets and interviews and all of that. So if you're headed to Rockfest or if you're there, make sure you're following us and you download the apps, 95.7 The Rock and 92.9 The X. He's going to share that information. If somebody's coming to the booth, maybe Lou Brutus tomorrow morning will be joining us on the program. And right now, joining us is Office Cora, who is working today. I'm assuming you're not off and you're not headed to Rockfest, at least this morning.
17: Right. Not all of us can live the life of Brian.
0: Right. Or Tripper, is he out there too today?
17: We actually had a 715 party last night, so I don't think he's out there yet.
0: Ah. Headed out later on today. How about you,
17: yes,
0: girl? What are you doing this weekend?
17: Well, today I'm actually going to Country Jam because I really, really love, like, 90s Travis Tritt. And he's out there today.
0: Mm.
17: And Low Cash and Co. Wetzel. I'm big fans of theirs. And then Friday, Saturday, I'm heading to Rockfest.
0: What bands are you looking forward to?
17: I want to give the Pretty Reckless another try, because
0: okay,
17: the last time I saw her, Taylor Momsen, perform at Rockfest, she was on something. It was the worst show. All she did, like, she faced the drummer and kind of spun and twirled her blonde hair. It was so weird. It was the weirdest show. Not impressed. And I was looking so forward to it.
0: Well, I'm seeing her on Sunday night open up for AC/DC at Camp Randall in Madison, and I'm very excited.
17: I think she's got it together.
0: That. Yeah,
17: yeah.
0: Very excited.
17: I think she's
0: about
17: got it
0: that
17: together, yes, now. So
0: yeah,
17: I'm excited to see that.
0: And what else?
17: And The Offspring, Limp Bizkit.
0: Oh,
17: I've never,
0: yeah,
17: seen them.
0: That'll be fire. That show is going to be fire on Friday night. I'm very jealous about that.
17: And, oh my gosh, it had to have been over 20 years ago. I worked at the Eau Claire

0: court. Guess who I fingerprinted?
1: Who?
0: The group Insane Clown Posse. They're coming to Rockfest on Friday. And they got into a fight on Water Street in Eau Claire. And it was so funny because they had to take their makeup off for the mugshot. Like, it was just, I think, two of them. But I still remember that because they're like, we're not taking our makeup off. I'm like,
1: Pretty fugly underneath there, I'm guessing, huh?
0: Oh, yes. Not cute. They were not cute. I'm sure they aged
1: really well. Zero stars, one star, or two stars? How many stars?
0: I'm going to say zero.
1: Zero stars.
0: Well, plus they just had a rough night. Mm-hmm. So that was probably a big combination.
1: Well,
0: so what are you up to?
1: A lot of live music for you this week. I'm not making it to Rockfest. We've got work to do around here and somebody holding down the fort. But we've got a bus of folks coming up tomorrow and a bus coming up on Saturday as well. And
0: awesome.
1: Tons of people headed to Cadott. I'm headed to Madison to see AC/DC and the Pretty Reckless at Camp Randall on Sunday night. So
0: wow. Wow,
1: going the opposite direction, but I'm very excited about the show. Power up, and I've been watching a lot of videos, and I've seen AC/DC a couple other times, more, I would say, quote-unquote, in their prime, but
0: right.
1: They're my boys. I love them.
0: I
1: saw the song list yesterday, and I'm like, yeah, I can enjoy this 2.5 hours of nonstop AC/DC.
0: Apparently, you know every song.
1: Every song, and it's going to be so loud and so many Marshall stacks. I'm all about it. So I'm going to do that on Sunday night instead of Rockfest. But you enjoy yourself and have fun in the 715. Make sure you get up to the booth and make sure you stop and say hi to Brian and his wife and Doc and his wife, and maybe even if you can get up early and join us, you can be on the program tomorrow as well.
0: Oh, huh? That's awesome.
1: Have fun at Country Jam tonight with Travis Tritt, and take care, okay, Office Cora? We'll
0: yes,
1: talk
0: you
1: to you
0: too,
1: next week.
0: And everyone else, take care out there. There's smoke and the heat and, you know, just, we call it BPH, base, pace, and hydrate.
1: Is it there? Pretty bad?
0: It's pretty smoky, actually.
1: Yeah, it is here as well. And I just, although not as bad as Milwaukee, I just saw pictures. It looks like it's on fire. That's how thick it is.
0: It is
1: really, really thick in Milwaukee this morning. But thanks, Cora. We'll talk to you next week, okay?
0: Yep. Talk to you later. Bye.
1: This is very sweet, Office Cora, on Rock Mornings with Brian and Gene. Right now, it's Nirvana. Smoke and warmth today. Not as humid. Maybe a little bit of a break, but be careful out there.

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1: The Milwaukee Brewers made a move to bolster their pitching staff yesterday, acquiring right-hander Lance McCullers Jr. and left-hander Colton Gordon from the Houston Astros. McCullers is a former All-Star and two-time World Series champion, while Gordon gives Milwaukee another left-handed arm as the Brewers continue to deal with injuries in their rotation. On the pitch, Argentina is headed to the FIFA World Cup Championship match after knocking off England 2-1 in the semifinals yesterday. Argentina will now face Spain in Sunday's World Cup final. And locally, the Eau Claire Express return to Carson Park tonight for a matchup with the Minnesota Mud Puppies, and it's another tailgate Thursday night. So join us for a tailgate hangout before the game starts at 6:35. And that's a quick look at your sports for this Thursday morning. For Sports Talk 105.1, I'm Dan Casper.
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3: Brought to you by Doll Toyota. Here we go.
10: Here we go. Bad News with Happy Music, live from Rockfest. That's fun to say, in Kadat and Brian and Doc.
11: Hey, Dick, wait a minute. Did I just hear Cora say she's ditching us for country music today?
10: Travis Tritt tonight, but she'll be there tomorrow. She's coming tomorrow and Saturday, but tonight, yes.
11: Woman needs priorities.
12: All right, bad news, happy music, brought to us by Doll Toyota. A hashtag Florida woman got a new license plate. It didn't say ass man, but it was pretty damn close.
11: Uh-oh.
12: It said SQZA55, as in squeeze ass.
11: Ah.
12: Yeah,
11: creative.
12: A woman from Pompano Beach. Her name is Nancy Dello Stritto. She's about 78 years old. Opened up her mail and found her license plate saying "Squeeze ass."
11: What was that supposed to be hers?
12: No. Well, I don't know. I think they just issued it, and that's what it said.
10: Not on purpose.
12: Yeah, vehicle registration renewal. She feels like the license plate had an inappropriate message. She apparently went ballistic. She said, quote, "I don't think a senior who is almost 77 will be driving around with a plate that has that to say. When I saw that, I went ballistic. I said, how could you pass that inspection?" I will say, as a person who has looked on the Wisconsin DMV's website into getting personalized plates, there's a lot of phrases that they have that you can't that they don't allow you. I mean, it's kind of ridiculous, actually. A bit of a topic of conversation at her retirement community where she lives. Opinions are split. She is unhappy, obviously. Noted that others, including her sons and their friends, have encouraged her to keep it, right? They think it's funny.
11: Oh, yeah, that's funny, Mom.
12: Hell yeah. People will be honking, waving. They'll put their thumbs up. They'll think it's a funny thing. Maybe get a smile on someone's face who's having a bad day. For now, she plans to keep the plates. She does intend to notify the Department of Highway Safety and Motor Vehicles about the squeeze-ass plate. She says, "I'm resigned to it. Maybe it was destined for it to be my car. I can handle it. Maybe I'll even get some honks."
10: You probably will.
12: SQZA55.
11: You go, Granny.
12: A good old squeeze ass
10: squeeze
12: there
10: ass.
12: In the Sunshine
11: squeeze
12: State.
11: Squeeze ass.
12: Yeah. Moving on, we've got police shooting police who are trying to shoot dogs.
11: What?
12: Yeah. This is in Ohio, Columbus, Ohio. A police officer was accidentally shot by another officer who was trying to shoot a dog while responding to a domestic incident in Columbus, Ohio earlier this week. Officers called to an apartment complex for the report of a domestic incident between two parties. When the cops got there, there was a dog present at the scene, and apparently this officer thought he had to shoot the dog. At some point during the investigation, one of the officers said the dog had a type of interaction with the officers, causing at least one of the officers to fire their weapon. Now, look, I get it, right? Maybe you show up, and the dog's going crazy and barking and lunges at you and stuff.
10: Lunge at him, yeah.
12: I don't know, but is the only option to shoot at the dog, to kill the dog? I mean, I don't know. Anyways, while the officer was trying to shoot the dog, he accidentally struck both the dog and the other officer. This guy doesn't understand how to shoot his gun. He doesn't know how to space things out properly. Apparently, the officer, by the way, that was shot was transferred to a medical center with non-life-threatening injuries. The officer expected to recover. The dog was being medically treated as well.
11: I was going to say, the dog lived too, right?
12: Yeah, it was taken to an after-hours emergency vet for evaluation, was humanely euthanized due to the extent of its injuries. So dog didn't make it. Right now, the shooting will be under investigation. The division's standard protocol for any officer who discharges their firearm, yada, yada, yada. But by the way, there were no arrests either. So they showed up, they drew their guns, they shot and killed the dog, essentially, shot another officer, and then nobody got arrested at the end of it all. So what a waste of time. Unbelievable.
11: Wow.
12: Moving on, we're going to, this is going to be in New York. students this fall, right? We're already talking about back to school all over the country, not just in the Wisconsin, but all over the country.
10: Mm-hmm.
12: Talking about getting those kids all the notebooks and
11: saw all that stuff at Walmart yesterday. Yep.
12: In the Salamanca City Central School District in Western New York, a new kind of teacher will be at the schoolhouse this year. Can you guess, Gene, what kind of teacher?
10: I don't know. Do I know?
12: Come on, what do I love talking about?
10: Like a robot?
12: Doc?
11: I was going to say a robot. Yeah.
12: Yeah, a humanoid robot is apparently going to be in the Salamanca City Central School District.
10: Yeah, there's some of those already.
12: Yeah, they're set to be one of the first school nations or school districts in the country to put a humanoid robot in the classroom. It's not going to replace the teacher, but it is apparently, allegedly, programmed to provide learning support for both students and educators. It's also looking for Sarah Connor. So if you're a kid and your last name is Connor and you're either John or Sarah, you may want to show up to school. Maybe change schools. The school district agreed to purchase the robot from Realbotics, a tech company, along with an AI teacher's assistant program, allowing the students to interact with an avatar of the robot on their laptops. Oh boy, this is getting deep here real fast. The female robot will be named Sally, will have a lifelike appearance with silicone skin and long brown hair. It'll be stationary in a seated position, but have a wide range of upper body movements and facial expressions. Yeah. Jesus Christ. Students will use unique identification codes when interacting with the robot during class, allowing it to access their particular learning data and provide personalized support based on their past communications with this humanoid robot.
11: And also, if you're talking in class, she's really fast at whipping an eraser at you.
12: Yeah. So, anyways, humanoid robots are coming for your classrooms, Gene. You said this is already happening somewhere else.
10: Yeah, well, I knew that there was AI teaching platforms in some more private schools versus a public school, but there are some schools that are doing AI teaching. I guess I don't think it's a plastic doll hair tan skin robot, but it is AI platforms as opposed to live breathing teachers.
12: Well, and not that this technology doesn't exist already, especially with the internet, but the selling point here for these people is that the kids will be able to interact with this avatar after hours. So if they're at home doing homework or if they have questions or something like that, when the teacher is not available, that they'll be able to tune into this robo-teacher.
10: And she has supple lips and a nice tan. Sure. And
12: yeah. Are they going to change her clothes every day, too? I mean, what are we talking about here? Yeah. Is she going to wear the same shirt? The product, by the way, this robot costs almost $60,000. The price was discounted. The company's website, by the way, if you want to buy your own, listing the M-Series robot at a starting price of $95,000. So for some reason, they got it for about half price.
10: Used.
12: There.
10: She was used.
12: Most robots are used.
11: Wonder if they'll take a post-dated check.
12: Yeah, can you not cash this till Monday? I gotta wait till my check clears. Last but not least, we're moving back to Florida. Hashtag Florida Man is behind bars after he was spotted outside of an apartment building at about 2:30 in the morning when all the good stuff happens with his pants down. While inserting a sex toy into his anus.
11: What?
12: This guy is a Florida tattoo artist. His name is Jonathan Nemeth. He's 44. He was arrested for indecent exposure, booked into the county jail. Cops say that a victim took a photo of this guy exposing himself in a vulgar manner. And when he's confronted by the police there in St. Petersburg, he admitted to exposing himself outside of the apartment complex where he apparently resides. He's scheduled for a initial court appearance later today. He was charged earlier this year already for exposure of sexual organs, and that case is pending. So this guy apparently has got to move, and he's sticking to his
11: seeing
12: sheet.
11: A pattern here.
12: Yeah.
10: It has a lot to do with him and organs, exposure.
12: Well, and this guy is a local tattoo artist.
10: Yeah.
12: His last name
10: is making a living doing that?
12: His last name is Nemeth, and they call him Nemo around those pages, around those parts. He is a father of two young boys. He was sued last year for divorce by his wife.
10: Yeah, probably because he gets naked and inserts stuff on the street.
12: He also served more than a decade in state prison for narcotics and armed robbery and fraud convictions. So he's a real gem of a human being, and he's now taken to, he's gone from fraud and narcotics and robbery to inserting things in his anus outside of his apartment complex at 2:30 in the morning.
11: Wow.
12: Yeah.
10: And she wanted a divorce. Weird.
12: Yeah.
11: I don't know why.
10: Shocking.
11: Sounds like.
10: Oh, are you guys still there? I think their equipment might have disconnected them. Just in time to read some texts. I got one from Shannon here a little while ago that said, Gene, not sure if these sent to you, but you like Dolly Parton?
12: Tomorrow on the air, actually.
10: There we go. There
12: and
10: we
12: he's,
10: go.
12: Sorry,
10: you cut out for a while, so we missed you. From the, why would somebody want a divorce until right now? So whatever you said in between there, we didn't hear.
11: Wow.
12: I said you could probably hear some of the fine-tuning going on the main stage right now as we start to crank that thing up and get it going. Our buddy Lou Brutus stopped by this morning, dropped off some stickers and some picks and some other buttons and gear that he's going to be handing out to the masses.
11: Hopefully,
12: and tomorrow going to join us on air. So we're excited about that. Also got a message on Facebook from Chris, who said semi-trucks need use in lane, go straight around about. I think it might have been voice to text here, Doc. We've seen some gems come from you
11: yes,
12: in the
11: you
12: past
11: have,
12: when
11: yes.
12: you do voice to text.
11: I get it.
12: I'm going to decipher this. It seems like he's trying to say...
10: Yeah, I think that maybe the smoke is having an issue with our signal this morning. That haze is in the air, and it's affecting people, so be careful. Those with any medical conditions, they are saying that it's dangerous, and that should last until noon. They might even extend it until later on today, as that is really playing a factor throughout the state of Wisconsin. As a matter of fact, it looks almost worse now than it did an hour or so ago. So that's a factor today, as is the heat. So stay safe and hydrated, and limit time outdoors if you know, the elderly, young, and people with you know, medical issues. It's going to be a factor today. Thanks for all your texts and your comments this morning. 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
15: I'm meteorologist Paul Trombley with your updated forecast. Slight chance of thunderstorms today. Otherwise, mainly sunny skies. Highs level off around 92. Winds out of the east, around 5 miles per hour. Partly cloudy skies, with fog in spots tonight. Lows level off around 71. Sunshine mixed with clouds at times, with fog in spots early tomorrow. High temperatures reach up to 93. That's the latest weather on the X. Right now, 75.
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Tim Montana, 92.9 The X. Hey there, it's T.Y. It is Thursday, and that means it is Rockfest Week. Coming up this evening, you have I Prevail. Coming up on Saturday, you have Hailstorm. Here's them both. Can You See Me in the Dark on The X.

Korn, Got the Life, 92.9 The X. Well, get the life, get those tickets, and make sure you are out there. 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And then coming up tomorrow evening, Body Count, Insane Clown Posse, Chad Gray, Miss May I, as well as these guys. Autumn Kings are going to be there. Here's Hellbound on The X.

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Evanescence, 92.9 The X. Oh, I can't wait for these guys. They're going to be at Rockfest Friday. That's tomorrow evening. Right after Miss May I and right before Chad Gray. This is Des Rocks on Yes.

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17: I'm meteorologist Paul Trombley with your updated forecast. Slight chance of thunderstorms today. Otherwise, mainly sunny skies. Highs level off around 92. Winds out of the east around 5 miles per hour. Partly cloudy skies with fog in spots tonight. Lows level off around 71. Sunshine mixed with clouds at times with fog in spots early tomorrow. High temperatures reach up to 93. That's the latest weather on the X. Currently, it's 79 degrees.
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Eva Under Fire featuring Maria Brink, 92.9 The X. A big whopping thank you to Donald's RVing. They are the official RV for Rockfest, for us at the X at Rockfest. And we couldn't do it without them. They take such good care of us. Do right by us. Love the Don. Thank you, Donald. 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

the Red Hot Chili Peppers, Scar Tissue, 92.9 The X. I was talking with a friend of mine, just asking, you know, which bands she really wants to see while we're out there at Rockfest. 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Get those tickets. There's a lot of great bands out there. Hailstorm, The Pretty Reckless, The Offspring, I Prevail, Gojira, Machine Head, Hatebreed. This is the one I am, you know, I look forward to seeing them all. But every time they've come, it's been a few times, they just kick it. I can't wait. And they're the same age as me, so it's great. Here's Limp Bizkit on The X.

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2: I'm meteorologist Paul Trombley with your updated forecast. Daytime highs approaching 92 this afternoon under mainly sunny skies with a slight chance of thunderstorms. Winds out of the southeast around 5 miles per hour. Partly cloudy skies with fog in spots tonight. Lows dip down to about 71. Sunshine mixed with clouds with fog at times early tomorrow. Highs level off around 93. That's the latest weather on the X. Currently, it's 81 degrees.
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Atreyu, all for you, 92.9 The X. When you get out there to Rock Fest, you can meet up with Mr. Brian Simpson. He's going to be out there. Tripper's going to be out there. I'm going to be out there. Come out there and say hi and watch Hailstorm on the X.

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Nirvana, Real Rock 92.9 The X. I've seen these guys quite a few times. I love the fact they write their own music. And they are just some really nice guys. And they are going to be at Rockfest this evening, and you're going to want to see them as well. Lines of Loyalty on The X.

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Motley Crue, Wild Side, 92.9 The X. All right. When it starts to shut down, when it starts to close down on Saturday, July 18th, Rockfest 2026, these guys are going to kick it off. 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
1: I'm meteorologist Paul Trombley with your updated forecast. Slight chance of thunderstorms this afternoon. Otherwise, mainly clear skies. High temperatures reach up to 92. Winds out of the east, around 5 miles per hour. Partly cloudy skies, with fog in spots tonight. Lows level off around 71. Mainly sunny skies develop, with fog in spots early tomorrow. High temperatures reach up to 95. That's the latest weather on the X. Right now, 82.
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14: I'm meteorologist Paul Trombley with your updated forecast. Slight chance of thunderstorms this afternoon. Otherwise, mainly clear skies. High temperatures reach up to 92. Winds out of the east, around 5 miles per hour. Partly cloudy skies, with fog in spots. Tonight, lows level off around 71. Mainly sunny skies develop, with fog in spots early tomorrow. High temperatures reach up to 95. That's the latest weather on the X. Right now, it's 88 degrees.
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3: I'm meteorologist Paul Trombley with your updated forecast. Slight chance of thunderstorms this afternoon. Otherwise, lots of sunshine. High temperatures reach up to 92. Winds out of the southeast, around 5 miles per hour. Partly cloudy skies with fog in spots tonight. Lows dip down to about 71. Becoming mainly sunny with fog in spots early tomorrow. High temperatures reach up to 95. That's the latest weather on the X. Right now, it's 90 degrees.
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11: I'm meteorologist Paul Trombley with your updated forecast. Slight chance for storms this afternoon. Otherwise, partly cloudy skies. High of 93. Winds out of the southeast, around 5 miles per hour. Slight chance of thunderstorms with fog in spots tonight. Lows level off around 70. Partly cloudy skies. Mainly sunny skies develop with fog in spots early tomorrow. High temperatures reach up to 94. That's the latest weather on the X. Currently 91.
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11: I'm meteorologist Paul Trombley with your updated forecast.
10: Lows dip down to about 70 with fog and spots tonight under partly cloudy skies with a slight chance of thunderstorms. Winds out of the southeast around 5 miles per hour. Mainly sunny skies develop with fog and spots early tomorrow. Daytime highs approaching 94. Mainly clear skies tomorrow night. Slight chance of thunderstorms. Lows level off around 72. That's the latest weather on the X. Right now, 88.
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1: I'm meteorologist Paul Trombley with your updated forecast. Lows dip down to about 70 with fog and spots tonight under partly cloudy skies with a slight chance of thunderstorms. Winds out of the southeast around 5 miles per hour. Mainly sunny skies develop with fog and spots early tomorrow. Daytime highs approaching 94. Mainly clear skies tomorrow night. Slight chance of thunderstorms. Lows level off around 72. That's the latest weather on the X. Right now, it's 74 degrees.
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1: Can't drink, can't draw, can't drown them away. Can't sleep, can't think, can't find an escape from these dark, dark thoughts in my mind. Can't drink, can't drug, can't drown them away. 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